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Tell me outside.

0: 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The salesman's like, what up? What's your budget? And I'm like, honestly, I don't know nothing about mopeds. He said,
1: I got the one for you. Follow me.
0: Ooh, it's too real. Chrome down mirror, I don't need a windshield. Banana seat, I can't it be on two wheels? 800.

Stay for just a while. Stay and let me look at you. It's been so long, I hardly knew you.

It's a brand new me, I guess. 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It's true.